know, every now and then I think you might like to hear something from us. Nice and easy. But there's just one thing, you see. We never ever do nothing nice and easy. We always do it nice and rough. But we're gonna take the beginning of this song and do it easy. But then we're gonna do the finish

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1: 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Lord have mercy, everybody's here. Hey, what's going on, man? Yeah, she's at home. Yeah, she's

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And we could have some. And he's up there. What's that? Hawaiian noises.

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'Cause if there's one thing she don't need, is another hungry mouth to feed in the ghetto.